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0: Yeah, just two cases of beer for the way home.
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0: On second thought, do you have a number for a cab?
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And Brother Down, Sam Roberts, inside a long set. We were Boston before that. It was more than a feeling. Before we talk again, I've still got Bush on the way. I've got Tom Cochran in this one.

0: And Tom Cochran, his boy, is going to play in the big league here on Max 98.3. Welcome into Sunday morning. We've got a few hours together as we work our way towards the time warp at noon. So just working our way to lunchtime on this Sunday. Supposedly a mix of sun and cloud throughout the day. So let's hope for that. Let's hope for, and it's a milder, not so hot day. Sounds perfect. I can't wait for it to continue. We'll see where things actually wind up, right? Got a great show for you. This hour I do have some good news, happy news, news to brighten your day. I do have your history lesson next hour, your celebrity famous people birthdays the hour after that. So lots to fill our time together. And, of course, filled to the brim with all the best rock and roll journey coming up this hour. I see Edwin Collins, Honeymoon Suite. After the break, it's Aerosmith.
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0: And Don't Stop Believing, that is Journey here on Max, and we couldn't stop believing about this good news. Nearly 200 sea turtles are back where they belong after one of Florida's largest wildlife rescue efforts ever. A rare cold snap left hundreds of turtles stranded and unable to move, prompting rescue groups and volunteers to step in. The turtles were warm, treated, monitored, and eventually cleared for release. Spectators lined the beach as workers carried the animals back to the Gulf one by one. But what could have been a devastating event for the turtles became an incredible conservation success story, proving that when people work together, they can make a huge difference for wildlife. And you know what? For the world.
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0: And New Girl Now, Honeymoon Suite. Max 98.3, Edwin Collins was there. The Girl Like You, as we get ready to round off our first of 3 hours together on this Sunday morning. I'm Matty B in for Al, and we've got lots in store for you. Another long set on the way. Quiet Riot going to be a part of it. Pat Benatar, 5440. And it all kicks off with Twisted Sister up next.
1: Kate Breton Weather.
2: Our forecast is calling for sunshine today. We'll see high 23, except cooler along parts of the coast and a humidex of 27. Clear tonight with winds becoming light and a low 11. And tomorrow expect a mix of sun and cloud and a high 26.

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One Day in Your Life, 54-40, all part of this long set. Pat Benatar was a heartbreaker in there, and I still have Nick Yoder on the way to round off this great long set. Right now, it's Like a Stone, the music of Audioslave, Max 98.3, The Islands Rock.

0: Hot Child in the City, Nick Gilder, all in your mix here on Max 98.3. And we're rolling along. We've got lots in store for you as we roll into this 10 o'clock hour. We're searching for that midway mark around there. We'll get into a history lesson. Great music on the way. I see Bob Seger this hour, Red Hot Chili Peppers, Our Lady Peace in the mix, and so much more on Max.
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0: Hollywood Nights, Bob Seger and the Silver Bullet Band, Triumph, Somebody's Out There, Max 98.3, and on this day in history, if it weren't for yesterday and today, back in 1804, we wouldn't have the musical Hamilton. It was on this day in 1804 that Alexander Hamilton died from wounds suffered in his duel with Aaron Burr. 1901, Cy Young earned his 300th win of his baseball career. In 1962, the Rolling Stones played their first ever concert at London's Marquee Club. Do we have any Rolling Stones coming up? I know we've already listened to them, I think, once, maybe. I'm not even sure. I don't see any Rolling Stones, but yeah, some on this day with them. Pardon me, on this day, 1976, Family Feud debuted on ABC. 1998, the World Cup's going on now. Might as well know some of its history. 1998, France won its first, FIFA World Cup, defeating Brazil 3-0. And movies released on this day. Boys in the Hood back in 1991. Point Break in 91 as well. Shaolin Soccer in 2001. Pacific Rim 2013. As was Grown Ups 2. Pacific Rim definitely the better of those two movies.
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0: Red Hot Chili Peppers, that's Under the Bridge. Our Lady Peace and Superman's Dead. That's the first song I think I ever heard from Our Lady Peace back in my listening to much music days. But now I get better rock and roll listening to Max 98.3, and so do you, I'm sure. We've got lots of great rock and roll still in the mix. We're getting ready to roll into our final hour together on this Sunday morning. I have Led Zeppelin coming up next to kick off another long set.
1: Cape Breton weather.
2: Our forecast is calling for sunshine today. We'll see high 23, except cooler along parts of the coast and a humidex of 27. Clear tonight with winds becoming light and a low 11. And tomorrow expect a mix of sun and cloud and a high 26.
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That's Bob Cajun, the tragically hip Max 98.3. 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

0: And it's a voodoo thing, Colin James, as we roll into the 11 o'clock hour, our final hour on this Sunday morning before Bill St. James takes over. We do have lots of music to help us through. I see Motley Crue. Love that song. That's coming up this hour. Traps, Bryan Adams, The Outfield. It is now full of great rock and roll. And we're going to figure out which famous people are celebrating a birthday today. I think I have a pretty extensive list, so we'll get into that in just a little while.
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0: And Money Talks, the music of AC/DC in your mix. Rush was there as well in Free Will as we roll right along. And I got no segue for you. I like to try to do segues all of the time, but sometimes I am lacking in that department. So we're going to go right into celebrity famous people birthdays before we check in with Raya, who is out and about in the CBRM. Birthdays, oldest to youngest is how we always do them. Lee Byung-hun from Squid Game, G.I. Joe. He played Storm Shadow. He's a fantastic actor. He's been in lots of things. He's 56 today. Brock Lesnar. Yeah. The current wrestler, I think he's still in WWE, he's going to be facing Obafemi at SummerSlam. He's 49 today. I think Obafemi retires him at SummerSlam, though. I think that's how this is going. Steve Howie is also turning 49 today. You might know him from Shameless. I know him originally from Reba. Yeah, he was great on Reba. 49 today. Michelle Rodriguez is 48. Topher Grace from That 70s Show is 48 as well. We could link him to Spider-Man 3, but nobody wants to do that to the poor guy. Sami Zayn, another wrestler on the list, turning 42 today. He is a former undisputed WWE champion. He lost it just this week on Monday Night Raw to CM Punk. And I hated that. I hated that for him. Melissa O'Neill, turning 38 today. You might know her maybe from Canadian Idol. Maybe you know her from Canadian Idol. I know her personally from The Rookie. She's great on that show. Rachel Brosnahan is 36 and has her down for The Marvelous Miss Maisel. I haven't seen that show. I hear it's very good, but she is now Lois Lane in the DC, James Gunn's DCU. Very happy birthday to her. And Malala Yousafzai is 29. She's a Nobel Peace Prize winner and activist. You may remember she was, when she was young, for trying to get an education, somebody shot her in the face. Yeah. So, she is, now trying to speak out and get, you know, get some women's rights and stuff in, some of those countries where they're a little scarce. Happy birthday to her and everybody else on that list. And if you're celebrating a birthday today, there's just some of the people you share your day with. And of course, if you're celebrating a birthday today, happy birthday to you from me.
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0: And that's Summer 69, the music of Bryan Adams in the mix. We're going to take a look at the weather. We're going to get into the music of Outfield as we round off our time together. Coming up the top of next hour, Bill St. James takes over with a rebroadcast of the Time Warp. This week's themes include 1983, 1976, and food. So stay tuned for Bill St. James coming up at noon. But that's it for me. We part ways. I don't know when the next time you'll hear my voice is. Hopefully sooner rather than later. We'll have to wait and see. But that being said, we're going to get into music, and I'll talk to you when I'm talking to you. Jason, hit back in bright and early tomorrow morning, 6 a.m.
1: Kate Breton weather.
2: Our forecast is calling for sunshine today. We'll see high 23, except cooler along parts of the coast and a humidex of 27. Clear tonight with winds becoming light and a low 11. And tomorrow, expect a mix of sun and cloud and a high 26.
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As Muddy Waters said, the blues had a baby, and they named it Rock and Roll. 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
2: Here is the latest situation as we now know it on the island of Grenada. 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They were sent there by President Reagan early this morning.
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1: Staying Alive.
0: 1983. The year you were the opposite of innocuous. You were innocuous.

0: 2 in the Time Warp and New Year's Day. And we'll return to the year a German magazine got a hold of Adolf Hitler's diaries, which turned out to be fake. When our For Real tribute to 1983 continues.
1: The Hitler Diaries hoax was, without doubt, the single greatest scam ever pulled on a magazine and a collection of newspapers.
0: 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I'm Bill St. James, and this is Time Warp on Max 98.3.
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0: Hi, this is Bill St. James. Welcome back to 1983 in the Time Warp. The year you never really left behind.

0: 1983. Star Wars, The Empire Strikes Back, a great movie. Now a great video game. You saw Luke Skywalker battle the Imperial Walkers. Now bring the battle home. The Force was with Luke Skywalker. Will it be with you?
1: 1983, the year you were absolutely sure you were the walrus.

0: wrapping up 1983 with Pride and Joy from Stevie Ray Vaughan. And don't forget to check out Time Warp on Facebook. Just search Time Warp with Bill St. James and like us. I know we do.
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1: Kate Breton weather.
2: Our forecast is calling for sunshine today. We'll see high 23, except cooler along parts of the coast and a humidex of 27. Clear tonight with winds becoming light and a low 11. And tomorrow expect a mix of sun and cloud and a high 26.
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0: 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And we'll have blue oysters and cream with a side of meatloaf. And that's just the appetizer. When our time warp with a cast iron stomach continues.
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0: I'm Bill St. James, and this is Time Warp on Max, the Islands Rock. Time Warp. Time! Bill St. James here, ready for our second course from the Time Warp tasting menu.
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1: And it's great dessert here, but you have to order it for two.
0: What kind of dessert is it?
1: Well, they start with ice cream.
0: What do they do to it?
1: Cover it with lots and lots of thick raspberry sauce all over.
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1: There's more.
0: What more could they do?
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0: How hot do they get it?
1: How hot would you like
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0: Quickly.
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0: Hi, this is Bill St. James. Welcome back to 1976 in the Time Warp.

0: finishing off 1976 with Bob Seger's The Fire Down Below. I think we've all been there. Next, we get sexy when Time Warp returns.
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0: 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Kate Breton weather.
2: Our forecast is calling for sunshine today. We'll see high 23, except cooler along parts of the coast and a humidex of 27. Clear tonight with winds becoming light and a low 11. And tomorrow expect a mix of sun and cloud and a high 26.
0: 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Hi, I'm Bill St. James, the Sultan of the Saxophone, showing off my skills on the alto, tenor, and Barry as Time Warp salutes the

That's Curtis Amy playing the sax on Touch Me from the Doors. Learn to work the saxophone. Other sexy songs include Steely Dan's Deacon Blues, Us and Them from Pink Floyd, Foreigner's Urgent, Baker Street by Jerry Rafferty, and Bruce Springsteen's Born to Run.

Bruce Springsteen's Born to Run, featuring Clarence Clemons on the sax. Other forays into saxophonia include Lou Reed's Walk on the Wild Side, Whatever Gets You Through the Night from John Lennon, David Bowie's Young Americans, Missed Again by Phil Collins, and The Logical Song from Supertramp.

0: from Supertramp, featuring band member John Halliwell on the saxophone, as we put the sax away for now, because I'm all out of reeds. Next, we'll get in touch with our feelings, such as they are, when Time Warp returns.
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7: 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And I don't like it.
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9: Bombs away! Did I do good, Fred?
10: Great, just great. Now, would you like to try bowling like the rest of us?
0: Oh, boy. Hi, this is Kingpin Bill St. James, and it's strikes and spares only as Time Warp goes bowling.

0: Eagles and Life in the Fast Lane as we finish off the 10th frame. And while you're having your bowling shoes professionally disinfected with a spray can, check out Time Warp on Facebook. 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
0: Time Warp was produced by Keglers, Dan Fermento, and Rob Frankel. Written and produced by Frank Gutterball Guida. Programmed by Tom the Turkey Maker Powell. I'm Bill, Mr. Skittles St. James, with the answer to the trivia question we never asked, Chris Schenkel. 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